0: Kevin Ashwell, I am Jody Vallon. So Luke Bryan now bringing Crash My Playa right back to Cancun. It's 12th year. That's the 2027 lineup, January 13th through the 16th. Some of your favorites are going to be there. All the details are at Cafe Nashville in our news section. 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
8: This evening, scattered showers and thunderstorms continue across central Mississippi as we retreat back down to the 70s, and we'll stay in the 70s with muggy conditions overnight. We'll still have some rain and rumbles tonight as well. Tomorrow for your Friday, scattered showers and storms, and we'll keep those chances into the weekend, especially Saturday. I'm meteorologist Matt Standridge.

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I am Jody Valance, a robot-run 24-hour convenience store. How about that? It's launching in Hong Kong right now. Humanoid robots actually stocking shelves, handling the checkouts, all the visual recognition and everything. 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You always said

That's Al Skirt, Sam Hunt on Cafe Nashville. I am Jody Van Allen. Well, apparently Freddie, you know, the guy going around the country from Germany, he is now a Ella fella. Yes, he has now been invited to go to one of her concerts, just like Lainey Wilson. By her. I think that's pretty awesome. Here's Ella Langley, sponsored by Triple Tigers Records. Be her on Cafe Nashville. She

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1: I always tell everybody before I'm an artist, I'm a songwriter. And as a songwriter, you just want to make people feel something, you know, whether it be calling an ex or drinking a 12-pack of beer, whatever the circumstance may be. But as a songwriter, sometimes you just want those feel-good anthems. And the day we wrote that, that's what we were going for. And I feel like we hit the nail on the head and kind of paid a tribute to Mr. Joe Diffie in that second verse a little bit, too. So all in all, I couldn't be more proud of the song. It's just that boot-stomping, windows-down anthem.
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0: Get the Drake and Zach John King on Cafe Nashville. I am Jody Van Allen. So the winner is Riley Green. He's been named the 2026 NSAI Songwriter Artist of the Year for the 9th Annual Nashville Songwriters Awards. Of course, going to the most successful Billboard Airplay charts for Christian, country, and mainstream that is a recording artist here in Nashville. Congratulations to Riley. Here's Change My Mind.
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8: This evening, scattered showers and thunderstorms continue across central Mississippi as we retreat back down to the 70s, and we'll stay in the 70s with muggy conditions overnight. We'll still have some rain and rumbles tonight as well. Tomorrow for your Friday, scattered showers and storms, and we'll keep those chances into the weekend, especially Saturday. I'm meteorologist Matt Standridge.
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0: Darius Rucker on Cafe Nashville. I am Jody Vallon. So just put your phone away and enjoy the moment, right? No, that is not correct. Researchers actually say they found that taking a picture or enjoying the moment are not mutually exclusive things. In fact, that actually taking that photograph makes you, well, enhance the experience even more. So there you go. Take the picture, enjoy the moment, both at the same time. Here's Blake Shelton, Let Him In Anyway on Cafe Nashville, sponsored by Wheelhouse Records.
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I am Jody Vallon. Well, 19th Stagecoach has now been set April 23rd through the 25th. That's in Indio, California. Advance tickets start now. Get yours. George Burge with Luke Bryan. I threw it in.

Kevin Nash. Well, I am Jody Vallon. Well, 19th Stagecoach has now been set April 23rd through the 25th. That's in Indio, California. Advance tickets start now. Get yours. George Burge with Luke Bryan. I threw it in.

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1: This is New Music Discovery. Blake Shelton. Let him in anyway. This song is about redemption, even when there's not a clear path.
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4: 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Check out my new song, Straight for the Heart. 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

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Here's Carly Pierce, her latest with Riley Green. If I don't leave, I'm going to stay on Cafe Nashville.

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4: This evening, scattered showers and thunderstorms continue across central Mississippi as we retreat back down to the 70s, and we'll stay in the 70s with muggy conditions overnight. And we'll still have some rain and rumbles tonight as well. Tomorrow for your Friday, scattered showers and storms, and we'll keep those chances into the weekend, especially Saturday. I'm meteorologist Matt Standridge.

Gavin Ashwell. I'm Jody Vallon. So what kind of garbage is in our oceans? Well, plastic dominates. Yeah, the top five items, according to the study. Plastic bags, 14.1% in the ocean. Plastic bottles, 11.9%. Food containers, cutlery, things like that, 9.4%. Wrappers at 9.1%. And synthetic rope, 7.9%. How does it all end up in the ocean? Stephen Wilson Jr., this is Gary, sponsored by Big Loud Records. Gary.

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That's Stephen Wilson Jr. and Gary on US 96.3. I'm Jody Van Ellen with Ellen Langley on Cafe Nashville. Sponsored by Triple Tigers Records. Here's Be Her.

0: Cafe Nashville. I am Jody Van Ellen, and of course, a big celebration on the way, July 4th, the 250th birthday of the USA. And live from Nashville on ABC, part of the Disney celebration, Tim McGraw, Reba McEntire, Little Big Town. A whole bunch of your favorites are going to be there. Details, cafenashville.com. Here's Kane Brown.
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1: 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It's Josh Ross, and this is my new song, Hate How You Look.
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0: 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Let him in anyway. This song is about redemption, even when there's not a clear path.
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6: are never righty.
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1: Yummy.
0: Oh, and I should mention, since Ichiban's open all day till 9 p.m., that means no waiting. Do Father's Day ride it.
1: Forget the tidy whities.
0: You know it. Ichiban Asian Bistro. Grandview Boulevard in Madison. 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
3: Many car accidents are catastrophic, what we consider a catastrophic accident. On a catastrophic injury, you're not going to be able to go back to work in a week. You're going to be out of work. You're going to be going to doctor's appointments. You're going to be trying to get back to normal. That's where we come into play. At Mama Justice, you don't just get a law firm, you get a family. We're going to make sure that we represent you and that you get exactly what the law says that you can get, what you deserve.
4: Got a girl from the south side, got braids in her hair.

0: Jody Van Allen had a chance to sit down with Riley Green to talk about one of my favorite subjects, Duck Club Bourbon.
1: It's something I've been sort of particular about because, you know, anything I do a partnership on, especially something that I'm trying to, you know, last for several years, I want it to be something that's a good fit and feels real and organic. And as soon as I saw the branding on the bottle, I was like, yes. You know, and then we obviously tried it and talked to some of my buddies that are bourbon folks who really know, and they all gave it a thumbs up. And so it's been really great to work with them. They've been an awesome team, and I was just really impressed with that whole bunch.
0: Here's Riley Green's new one. It's Think As You Drunk on Cafe Nashville.
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0: in the Seth Lawn Cafe Nashville. I am Jody Fallon. So Chris Stapleton now on the bill alongside Smashing Pumpkins and Queen Latifah for the America 250 American Block Party at Los Angeles Memorial Coliseum. That's, of course, going to happen on July 4th. Here's John Morgan. It's Kid and Myself on Cafe Nashville.
1: We young.

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11: This evening, be on the lookout for some scattered downpours, some rumbles of thunder as well, as temperatures eventually fall back to the 70s, and we'll stay in the 70s overnight tonight with more rain at times. Then we get to the weekend, upper 80s likely. It's going to be very humid with on and off showers and thunderstorms. I'm meteorologist Matt Standridge.

Kevin Ashline, Jody Van Allen. Well, no good deed goes unpunished, I guess. The New York Knicks players now seeing half of their NBA championship bonuses vanish due to taxation. I mean, here's the thing. Are you really going to complain about that? $770,000 bonus. So what if half of it goes away? You still got a bunch of money in the bank. Here's Carly Pearce and Riley Green. Sponsored by Broken Bow Records. If I don't leave, I'm going to stay on Cafe Nashville.

0: Lindy Wilson on Cafe Nashville. I am Jody Van Allen. So Ella Langley now has her signature perfume.
1: I have always wanted to do a perfume. You know, back in the day when I didn't have a lot of money, I'd go into the store and buy like a little

0: travel thing, like that would just make my day better. I don't know. And I've been wearing the same kind of perfume for the past few years. So when Noise came to us about the perfume, I was like, absolutely. And that process was so cool. I like got to be a little chemist in there. I had like 10 different ones and I got to smell them all. And then some of them I liked, some of them I didn't. And then tried them on all my family. I was like walking out to my brothers, like, try this. Does this smell good on your skin? 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All my little kid dreams are coming true somehow.
1: Ella Langley, it's Be Her on Cafe Nashville, and she smells good. Sponsored by Triple Tigers Records.
0: She

0: 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My new song, Easy to Love, is available everywhere now.
1: 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It's Josh Ross, and this is my new song, Hate How You Look.
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8: This evening, be on the lookout for some scattered downpours, some rumbles of thunder as well, as temperatures eventually fall back to the 70s, and we'll stay in the 70s overnight tonight with more rain at times. Then we get to the weekend, upper 80s likely. It's going to be very humid with on and off showers and thunderstorms. I'm meteorologist Matt Standridge.

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1: 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A soccer ball measuring 47.9 feet in diameter. That's a really big soccer ball. Next street, go by and see it if you're up in the area. Piers Park 2 in East Boston. Here's Blake Shelton. 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
6: My job at the time of the incident was a buggy puller for the factory that I worked at, and there was a pallet, there was a strap on it, like the tie-down strap they didn't take off. And when I got it, I stumbled, I fell back and broke my wrist. I couldn't believe it happened. The older I was, and they say, I've always heard it's gonna take longer to get to heal back. I'm just like, I need to get back to work. At the time, me and my wife was talking, I says, no, we need to find, when we decided to hire a lawyer, we need to find a hire. And I said, well, let's try Mama Justice because I always heard good things about her. And I said, no, we'll give her a try, and I'm glad I did. They have done an awesome job. I would recommend them in a heartbeat. I'm glad I called them when I did because they have helped me out. Took a lot of fears, especially at the time when I was having issues with workman's comp. And they, when they took over, it eased my pain.

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6: Tonight, more rain will fall. Scattered showers and thunderstorms. We do expect some breaks. It may be a little breezy at times, with winds up to about 15 miles per hour. Drop down to the 70s. Tomorrow for your Friday, same forecast. Scattered showers and thunderstorms are likely, with more on and off rain chances this weekend. I'm meteorologist Matt Standridge.

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2: A Dilophosaurus?
1: They're the things that stick out their necks and go, and they spit on you.
2: Huh. You know, in addition to the dial-up sound, also, like if you picked up the phone and somebody was on the internet, it would kind of make this weird, like, sort of sound. Right?
1: I know you're making fun of my Dilophosaurus, but I'm telling you, that's what it sounds
2: a
1: like.
2: A Dilophosaurus.
1: Is that what it's called?
2: I don't know. It sounds dilapidated.
1: I'll cut you. It's a Dilophosaurus.
2: That soundbite is going to live forever,
1: I
2: Tracy.
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6: Tonight, more rain will fall. Scattered showers and thunderstorms. We do expect some breaks. It may be a little breezy at times. The wind's up to about 15 miles per hour. Drop down to the 70s. Tomorrow for your Friday, same forecast. Scattered showers and thunderstorms are likely, with more on and off rain chances this weekend. I'm meteorologist Matt Standridge.

0: Tracy Lee. When did you realize that you were becoming just like your dad?
1: The older I get and the more things I have to pay for, I understand what he told me all those years. You know, like, shut the door, you're letting cold air out.
2: Turn the lights off, Victor.
1: That's right. Money don't grow on trees.
3: That's right.
1: It kind of does because it's paper, but that's beside the point.
0: Right, right. How long does the truck need to warm up?
3: Yeah.
1: That's right. You got legs. Mornings with Gordo and Tracy Lee.
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0: time zone am I on? What country am I in?
1: It doesn't matter. It's 5 o'clock somewhere.
0: It's always on 5 in Margaritaville, come to think of it.
1: Yeah, I heard that.
0: You've been there, haven't you?
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7: Tonight, more rain will fall. Scattered showers and thunderstorms. We do expect some breaks. It may be a little breezy at times. The wind's up to about 15 miles per hour. We'll drop down to the 70s. Tomorrow for your Friday, same forecast. Scattered showers and thunderstorms are likely with more on and off rain chances this weekend. I'm meteorologist Matt Standridge.

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1: You know, on Jurassic Park.
2: A Dilophosaurus?
1: They're the things that stick out their necks and go, and they spit on you.
2: Huh. You know, in addition to the dial-up sound, also, like, if you picked up the phone and somebody was on the internet, mm-hmm. it would kind of make this weird, like, sort of sound. Right?
1: I know you're making fun of my Dilophosaurus, but I'm telling you, that's what it sounds
2: a
1: like.
2: A Dilophosaurus.
1: Is that what it's called?
2: I don't know. It sounds dilapidated.
1: I'll cut you. It's a Dilophosaurus.
2: That soundbite is going to live forever,
1: I
2: Tracy.
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3: Tonight, more rain will fall. Scattered showers and thunderstorms. We do expect some breaks. It may be a little breezy at times with winds up to about 15 miles per hour. We'll drop down to the 70s. Tomorrow for your Friday, same forecast. Scattered showers and thunderstorms are likely with more on and off rain chances this weekend. I'm meteorologist Matt Standridge.

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0: When did you realize that you were becoming just like your dad?
1: The older I get and the more things I have to pay for, I understand what he told me all those years. 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You're letting cold air out.
2: Turn the lights off, Victor.
1: That's right. Money don't grow on trees.
3: That's right.
1: Kind of does because it's paper, but that's not the point.
0: Right, right. How long does the truck need to warm up?
3: Yeah.
1: That's right. 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
3: Tonight, more rain will fall. Scattered showers and thunderstorms. We do expect some breaks. It may be a little breezy at times. The wind's up to about 15 miles per hour. Drop down to the 70s. Tomorrow for your Friday, same forecast. Scattered showers and thunderstorms are likely with more on and off rain chances this weekend. I'm meteorologist Matt Standridge.

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1: Sounds like a Dilophosaurus and a raptor in a fight.
2: A what?
1: You know, on Jurassic Park.
2: A Dilophosaurus?
1: They're the things that stick out their necks and go, and they spit on you.
2: Huh. You know, in addition to the dial-up sound, also, like if you picked up the phone and somebody was on the internet, mm-hmm. it would kind of make this weird, like, sort of sound. Right?
1: I know you're making fun of my Dilophosaurus, but I'm telling you that's what it sounds like.
2: A Dilophosaurus.
1: Is that what it's called?
2: I don't know. It sounds dilapidated.
1: I'll cut you. It's a Dilophosaurus.
2: That soundbite is going to live forever,
1: I
2: Tracy.
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0: And you know,
1: it's so good.
0: So we were just kind of just real quick talking about, hey, did you see this? Did you know about this? I'm going to be talking about this sort of thing. And Tracy, you know, when I presented this little story that Tracy's very excited about, I was like, I feel like, Tracy, I talked about this already sort of thing. And I think maybe what had happened, Tracy, was that I'd forgotten that you were a part. You were kind of a part of this happening.
1: Yeah.
0: Anyway,
1: I'm so excited that came through.
0: This make sense. US 96.3's Good Stuff. This is a very cool story.
1: So good.
0: For obviously these people, but for Mississippi.
1: It's such an honor. I cannot wait for y'all to hear it.
0: Very cool. Cool way to start your Friday morning. Also, Parker McCollum tickets. I mean, going in to the weekend.
1: Yeah.
0: With a pair of tickets in your hand for a great show. I don't know if it gets better than that. Your chance to score a pair of tickets just after 7 o'clock.
1: There have been a ton of questions, and we had no answers until now. The podcast has dropped. Jelly has made a statement. We know what happened with the divorce. We're going to discuss it in Trending before 6 o'clock. I listened to Bunny's whole podcast, and then I saw Jelly's statement.
0: I don't know. There's still a lot of questions for me.
1: You ask them and I'll have the answers because I got some questions too, but we'll see what happens.
0: It's such an interesting, arrangement that they're going to try and
1: just wait until Trending. There's a lot there.
0: There is. Again, Parker McCollum tickets. He's the dude. We are so excited about him coming to town Thursday, July 16th. We've got a pair of tickets that we're going to give away in the 5 o'clock hour. Coming up here in the next 10 minutes with US 96.3's Brain Strain. Good morning.

0: Yes, it is.
1: Your hometown country, US 96.3. It's Gordo and Tracy Lee. Good morning.
0: Good morning. I just got the best news from Gordo, but you're going to have to wait until the good stuff about 6:45 to hear it.

0: Tracy, I always try to imagine what it must feel like. You know, just the fact that you're so excited that it's Friday, right? You know, you're bash, finally the weekend. But you wake up not even realizing that you won or about to win a pair of Parker McCollum tickets.
1: I mean, it's a fun little day, isn't it? Let's do it.
0: Instantly, the day gets better. 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
1: Oh, yeah, I guess you need me to read it.
0: I suppose so, yes.
1: Okay, now this is a low number today. 19%, only 19% of people use their phone for this food purpose. What is it?
0: I don't think I ever have.
1: I have.
0: You have?
1: I have.
0: Which is interesting to me. Tracy, you do a lot of things on your phone that I'm like, that is way too, the screen's too small for that.
1: It's fine.
0: Okay. All right. 19% of people use their phone for this food purpose. 601-995-9600. If you know the answer, Parker McCollum tickets, all yours. Call us.
1: Looking for good barbecue? Look no further than Little Willie's Barbecue. It's Willie, Willie good. Highway 80 in Pearl and in Brandon at the Reservoir.
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0: Jordan Davis, your hometown country, US 96.3. It's Gordo and Tracy Lee. One thing I've learned really quickly about working with Tracy Lee, again, your hometown country, US 96.3, is Tracy is going to do some digging as far as, like, what are we going to give away next week? Tracy might not know, but I know, or do you know already? At any rate, Tracy is going to find something spectacular.
1: I know. I can't. As a matter of fact, we can't say anything until after 10 o'clock on Monday. Let me just say it's a concert you're not going to want to miss.
0: Holy cow. All right. So that's a heck of a tease. Again, you know we're going to have some great concert tickets to give away next week in the middle of trying to give away some Parker McCollum

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1: Here's the question. 19% of people use their phone for this food purpose. What is it?
0: 601-995-9600. US 96.3, who's this?
2: Chuck.
1: Hey,
0: Chuck.
1: Hey,
0: Chuck. Good morning.
1: Okay, Chuck.
2: Good morning.
1: Here's the question. 19% of people use their phone for this food purpose. What is it?
2: Is it to order online?
1: It is not ordering online. Think about it and call us back, okay?
0: Good guess, though.
1: It is a good guess.
0: US 96.3, who's this?
3: This is Tim.
1: Hey, Tim. All right, here's the question, Tim. 19% of people use their phone for this food purpose. What is it?
3: Is it a recipe?
1: It is.
0: Dang, look at that. Tim got it right off the bat.
1: Okay,
3: wow.
1: Tim.
3: Good deal.
1: Congratulations. You got tickets to Parker McCollum.
3: Great.
0: I think that surprised both of us to get the answer so quickly. 19%. It's such a small number.
1: I've done that, Tim. Have you ever looked up a recipe on your phone?
3: All the time.
1: See, me too.
0: All the time.
1: I do too. That's where I found out how to make honey butter shrimp and chicken.
0: Okay.
1: Yeah. Look, me and Tim know what's up. All right.
0: I'm not knocking it. Hey, it sounds delicious. I think part of my surprise, Tracy, just in general, I'm not, you know me, I'm not even really looking up recipes. Come on.
1: So I'm cooking, it's a surprise.
0: Pizza rolls for Gorda. I like

0: As I mentioned, Tracy's always got something hidden up her sleeve, and every once in a while, Tracy's like, oh, yeah, I kind of forgot that that was up there. Yeah. Your hometown country, US 96.3, it is Gordo and Tracy Lee.
1: We are so excited about America's birthday coming up, and we got with our friends over at Mazda of Jackson, and we're like, what can we do that screams America?
0: Yeah.
1: How about an American trip? We will explain after Cole Swindell.
0: I'm so excited
1: this
0: about
1: is this such
0: trip.
1: A cool trip for me. I want to win this so bad.
0: Same here.
1: Same.
0: Oh my gosh. The venue.
1: I know.
0: Is
1: iconic.
0: Legendary.
1: I mean, I hate it, but it's iconic.
0: We'll tell you next.
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1: Lies.
0: That's why she's so excited about this trip and jealous, of course. Your hometown country, US 96.3, it's Gordo and Tracy Lee.
1: I'm a huge New York Yankees fan, but this is still such a cool trip. It is the all-American getaway. We got with our friends over at Mazda of Jackson, and we're like, what can we do to celebrate America's 250 and it be cool?
0: You got to go big.
1: You got to go big. And honestly, Chris and Cassidy Carr over at Mazda of Jackson, they are massive Boston Red Sox fans.
0: Okay.
1: Like, they even named their son Fenway, which is the name of the stadium that they play in. Cool name, right?
0: That
1: cool
0: is.
1: Name.
0: Yeah, I love
1: okay,
0: it.
1: So we thought, why don't we send a couple of people to Boston, Massachusetts, to celebrate America's 250th birthday?
0: I love it.
1: All right, so here's the deal. You get airfare for two to Boston, a hotel for two nights in Boston, two tickets to see Caroline Jones with the Zac Brown Band at Fenway Park, and a $500 Visa gift card.
0: Holy cow.
1: Isn't that so fun?
0: Wow. Okay. Two nights stay.
1: Yep.
0: The airfare for two.
1: Yep.
0: Two tickets to see Zac Brown and Caroline
1: Jones. $500. Yes.
0: Wow.
1: Yes.
0: All right.
1: All right.
0: So how do you get entered, Tracy?
1: Well, a couple of ways. First, you can text FREEDOM to 601-995-9600. And how many of you just went FREEDOM in your car? Because of Braveheart. 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
0: You can take our lives, but you can't take our freedom.
1: All right, we are going to give it away on July 3rd, that Friday. So, I know, it's perfect. It's perfect.
0: Celebrating America's 250th.
1: Yeah.
0: Text freedom, 601-995-9600. Trending. That's coming up in the next 10 minutes.
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8: We're tracking some isolated showers out there this morning, but as the morning goes on and as we get deeper into the afternoon especially, watch out for scattered downpours. That rain chance will go up into the afternoon. Now it's going to get warm and soupy. Highs today, upper 80s with more scattered rain tonight. I'm meteorologist Matt Standridge.

0: 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It's Gordo and Tracy Lee. We've got a lot to cover in trending, so let's just get right to it.
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2: So the whole world stopped when Jelly and Bunny filed for divorce. Everybody was freaking out. There were accusations. There were lies. Bunny and Jelly said nothing until now. Last night, Bunny dropped her Dumb Blonde podcast where she spilled the tea on everything. She said that they had a big argument on Mother's Day that ended with her packing her bags and telling him, just file for divorce. And she said she didn't disclose what the fight was about, but she said that she left and he filed for divorce. And she said at that point, it was like, oh. And she said, now, it hurt me. She said, if I said one of us wasn't blindsided, I would have been a liar. But it needed to happen, she said, because it forced us to have really tough conversations after that. She said, we will always love each other. We are each other's best friends. Like, she wants nothing but good things for him. He wants nothing but good things for her. She said the divorce is so amicable that the court system in Tennessee doesn't have another case to compare it to.
0: Interesting.
2: Because it's like they've already got everything done. The whole reason they're not divorced now is because there's a cooling off period in Tennessee they have to wait through. But you may remember Jelly vision casting on a plot of land that he bought several years ago. And he got very emotional on socials talking about he could just see the dream here and all this stuff. He is giving Bunny that land in the divorce because she has been building their dream home. And she's made all the decisions and doing all that. And he's like, you've done all that. You can have it. So it's as amicable as it can be. She said nobody cheated on anybody. She was taking a break from social media and she reposted some old videos with Chad Kroeger. So everybody's like, oh my gosh, they're seeing. She said, I didn't even realize that what had happened. She said, because he had filed. We got a text that said TMZ had the report and it was fixing to go public. She said, and we were kind of glad because we're ready to kind of move on with our lives. She talked about their IVF journey and how hormonally and emotionally what a toll that took on both of them.
0: I'm sure.
2: Because he was on testosterone, she was on estrogen, and they were all over the place. Like she said, we were crazy. And Jelly, she said, Jelly doesn't really fight. He just kind of keeps it all bottled up. And I mean, it was just, she didn't hold anything back on the Dumb Blonde podcast. It was about an hour long. Don't listen to it with your kids, but it was, I mean, if you want the tea, you're going to get the tea. And then follow up on that, Jelly Roll was in New York and he actually spoke on it last night after Bunny released the podcast.
3: Me and my wife are best friends. We will always be best friends. We just got off the phone earlier today. Nobody cheated on nobody. She just did a whole podcast about it. You can go watch it. Every word of it is the truth. That will be my best friend forever. This is the only time I will ever speak about it. Bunny, I love you, baby.
2: Okay, so there were
0: listen to her podcast.
2: I know there were rumors that he was actually dating Jessie Murph, and she's like, that's ridiculous. She's 2 years older than Bailey, his daughter. She's like, that's a rumor. She said, I'm not with Chad Kroeger. I'm not going to be. But they are actively seeing other people. She said Jelly is dating, but he wants Jelly. I know, like this whole thing, I'm just like, my mind is blown. She said that Jelly is looking for a long-term relationship with somebody he can settle down with. And she's like, dude, you're newly single. Go do your thing, because she is. She's like, you would be amazed at the number of blue check marks that are in her DMs. I wish she'd have spilled the tea, but she didn't. So anyway, she said that, and this was her encouragement.

0: meant to you. She said, if you are interested in jelly, don't be scared. Shoot your shot.
1: What?
0: She said, I will be the ex-wife, okay? And we'll have a great time. Go in the DMs. I know this is so crazy to me. Wait.
1: Stay out of that mess.
0: There is another level. They are still going to have a baby together.
1: Like I said.
0: I can't do this.
1: Stay out of that mess.
0: I can't do it.
1: If you just heard Tracy say, go ahead, slide into Jelly Roll's DMs. No. Get out of that mess. What is that? I can't with this. They're great people, okay?
0: Love them.
1: But what on earth is that?
0: This is just not my jam. Like, it's not my personal jam. Look, you might like all this, and that's fine.
1: He's looking for a serious relationship.
0: Go ahead and shoot your shot.
1: What was that thing that he had? I'm so confused.
0: He doesn't want to date around. He's ready to get right into a relationship. And according to Bunny, he's a big cuddler. So if you listen to her podcast.
1: Wow.
0: Just listen to her podcast and see what you think about it. She addresses the whole Bailey thing. I mean, she got emotional a couple of times talking about it because she was being as real as she could be. And then Jelly said what he said, and then that's the end of it.
1: Well, I will say you can't throw around the divorce word. You can't throw around the D word and have it not... You know, you can't joke about it. You can't even, you know.
0: I know.
1: Use it as a threat, so.
0: I don't know. Okay, so anyway, that's where we go. Go listen to Bunny's podcast. They're happy. They're healthy. They're moving on with their life.
1: Are they?
0: I love Jelly so much, and I love Bunny so much, so let them be them, and that's what's trending on US 96.3.
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0: Your hometown country, US 96.3. It's Gordo and Tracy Lee. We've got a lot still coming up today. In fact, a pair of Parker McCollum tickets just after 7 o'clock, Tracy.
1: And we really want to dive in and find out what you really, really want for Father's Day. No holding back. What do you want?
0: Dad, it's time to, you know, or it's a last chance to finally tell us exactly what you want. Also, Tracy, we've got a very exciting story coming up in US 96.3's Trending. Mm-hmm. You, as soon as we talked about this off the air, Tracy just lit up.
1: I'm so excited about this story.
0: This is such a huge accomplishment for these folks.
1: Yeah.
0: And we'll tell you the full story coming up at 6:39. Let's do this. The three things you need to know.
1: For the first time since March, the national average for a gallon of regular gasoline in the U.S. has fallen below $4. It comes after the U.S. and Iran signed an agreement to open the Strait of Hormuz. They are expected to keep falling over the next few months unless we have a hurricane in the Gulf.
0: Yeah.
1: Experts remind us of Hurricane Ida in 2021. It knocked out a refinery complex and caused the gas prices to spike immediately in the aftermath. This report is saying the U.S. relies heavily on refineries that are in the Gulf. So make it make sense. Is it the Middle East or is it the Gulf? I can't.
0: Excuses everywhere.
1: Everywhere.
0: But boy, the $4 average, I mean, while that sounds outrageous to us, you know, I went home to Washington State just earlier this month. Tracy, it was almost $6.
1: That's ridiculous.
0: $6.
1: It's ridiculous. No wonder y'all walk everywhere. Heavy rain from the remnants of Tropical Storm Arthur dumped close to 7 inches, sometimes 10, in parts

0: put together a TSA-approved package of ranch dressing you can travel with in your check-on bag.
1: So it's like a mini bottle or something?
0: It's mini packets that you mix together to make ranch. Oh. They even have a tag that is shaped like ranch that you can put on your bucket or like your luggage when you're traveling.
1: I love it.
0: Yeah.
1: Oh, my God.
0: So those are the three things you need to know on US 96.3.
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0: If you asked him, Dad would probably say, nah, I don't need anything.
1: Yeah. Or like, if you're my dad, I just want to be left alone. That's what he wants for Father's Day.
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1: What do you really want? 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

0: Be Her, Ella Langley. It's kind of like the almost perfect timing upon its release with Mother's Day. It felt like at the time.
1: It did.
0: Your hometown country, US 96.3. It's Gordo and Tracy Lee. It's funny because here we are today focusing a little bit on Father's Day. Again, it is this Sunday, Tracy.
1: Hey, quick question. What do y'all really want?
0: I mean, it's always a mystery, it seems like, for everybody. A tie.
1: Why are dads so hard to buy for?
0: Well, is it maybe we just have a hard time sharing in general? Men have a hard time sharing, so like whether it's our emotions or what we really want.
1: Maybe.
0: I don't know.
1: But here, please, for the love of all that is holy, share with us today what you really want for Father's Day. I don't care how asinine it is. Just tell us what you really want. There are women, daughters, children everywhere going, please. Tell us what you want.
0: And Tracy, I realize now that we've been on the air for about 30 or 40 seconds begging dads to finally tell us what they want. This feels like kind of roles reversed. Usually men are like, just tell us what you want for dinner sort of thing.
1: I know you're not making this an issue.
0: No, I was just thinking, wow, this is interesting. I never thought that really, fellas, we would have a hard time sharing what we want.
1: And it's okay. You want to be left alone? Let us know. You want to just go fishing for the day? Let us know. We just want to give you what you want. Or we want to know what you want so we can plan.
0: We can kind of work around that.
1: That's it.
0: 601-995-9600. You can call or text. So dads, what do you actually want for Father's Day? We found this, I guess, survey of, this was posted up on social media. A bunch of dads did chime in, and we do have this posted on our Facebook page because we know dads in the South are different.
1: Yeah.
0: So, Tracy, number one on this list, to be able to spend time with family.
1: It's beautiful.
0: It is, but I do want to...
1: My favorite is the addendum to that.
0: Right. Not to be expected to go out to eat with the in-laws.
1: The truth comes out. Yes, to play a round of golf, that's a big one. Want to pack a cooler and go to a local park, set up a small grill, cook some burgers, drink a beer or two, and hang out with my wife and daughter.
0: That sounds glorious.
1: All right, that's fantastic. Yeah. I'd love to go on a long hike with my kids. Are you going to bring them back?
0: Yeah, please bring them back.
1: I need to ask that. So what do you want for Father's Day? 601-995-9600.
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1: I mean, if he's the best dad, might as well let everybody know it.
0: I suppose, but wouldn't one coffee mug do the trick, Tracy? 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It's Gordo and Tracy. I just feel like maybe dad doesn't need a new mug every single year.
1: Okay, but what do you want, dad? If you could have anything you wanted for Father's Day, what would you want? You guys are being honest on the text line. We'll dive into it after Keith Urban.

0: 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It's Gordo and Tracy Lee. Dads, what do you actually want for Father's Day?
1: Okay, we ask, and now you're being honest, at 601-995-9600. Let me run through some of these.
0: Okay. Yes, please
1: All right.
0: do.
1: Bobby, he wants a 24-pack of beer and some peace and quiet on a day off to drink all 24. That's all he wants.
0: That sounds easy enough.
1: All right.
0: And quite pleasant.
1: It does. Got a text in that says, all three of my kids together. It's been over 6 years since that happened.
0: Oh,
1: I hope you get that. Reese said, I don't want nothing for Father's Day except just spend time with my girls, my two daughters. That's all I want. Maybe
0: that's
1: take
0: awesome.
1: Them for a Jeep ride.
0: Okay.
1: Oh, that's fun.
0: That's
1: I used to love riding in the Jeep with my dad. Clyde's a simple man, and he's like me. I want a gallon of chocolate milk and a pack of Oreos. That's my boy.
0: Big plans for the day, it sounds
1: Chris,
0: like.
1: Chris, I want $50,000 for my Father's Day, or just go buy me a truck or boat. And he's like, you told me to be honest. And we did. Yeah. We did.
0: You can't be mad at that answer.
1: No, I want that too, and I'm neither a father or a boy.
0: No.
1: So, yeah, yeah. I want both of those.
0: Any day of the week.
1: Okay, Preston texts in with a screenshot of what he wants. And I hope that I say this right. Is it Moto Havocs for my four-wheeler and their tires and rims?
0: Oh, cool.
1: And I don't see how these could... Like, these tires look like they could drive up the side of a building.
0: Oh.
1: Like, the grip on them.
0: Oh, whoa.
1: Yeah.
0: Yeah, all right. You could do some serious off-road with those.
1: If you are... Getting Preston a gift, those are about $1,500
0: Well, listen, $1,500. Tracy, $94 a month, okay?
1: Okay, all right.
0: With 0% APR.
1: Perfect, perfect. So it's your chance, dads, to be honest about what you want for Father's Day. It doesn't

0: And you're going to get it.
1: No.
0: But what do you want?
1: Well, Donnie might get exactly what he wanted on Facebook, your hometown country, US 96.3. Tracy, Donnie wants nothing.
0: Yeah. You know what? My dad wants us to leave him alone. Do you know what he's getting? We're all coming over. That's it.
1: You're welcome. The good stuff that's coming up in the next 10 minutes.
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13: 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The first thing I saw was a giant sloth. There were actual baby alligators, a snapping turtle that

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4: We're tracking some isolated showers out there this morning, but as the morning goes on and as we get deeper into the afternoon especially, watch out for scattered downpours. That rain chance will go up into the afternoon. Now it's going to get warm and soupy. Highs today, upper 80s with more scattered rain tonight. I'm meteorologist Matt Standridge.

0: 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Y'all, it is 6:40, and I got to be honest, since about 5:05 this morning, I have been waiting for the good stuff. I cannot wait for y'all to hear this story.
1: Let's just get right to
0: it.
2: Yeah, man, that's the good stuff.
1: 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Tracy, earlier this week, we talked about the new Cancer Center and Research Institute coming to UMMC. Well, today, we've got even more good news for the University of Mississippi Medical Center and Children's of Mississippi. Children's has earned the magnet recognition.
0: Yay! I'm so excited about this.
1: Highest national honor for nursing excellence. It is considered the gold standard in healthcare, and it is awarded to hospitals that demonstrate outstanding patient care and exceptional outcomes.
0: I'm so excited. And let me tell you why I'm so excited. I got to see this from the ground up. The interview process, they had some people in the community come in and meet this group of nurses that were traveling around the United States interviewing hospitals for this status.
1: Yeah.
0: So I got to sit there with the president of the Mississippi Logging Association and all these different organizations in Mississippi that were working with Children's. And I got to hear their stories, and the nurses got to hear how impactful that is for us to work with Children's. And we got it. Like, I'm so excited. I'm so excited that they got it. Like, I just want to run around, but I don't run.
1: Well, Tracy, in addition to the magnet recognition, the hospital also received 7 special distinctions for areas where their performance exceeds national standards.
0: Oh, it makes me want to cry. I'm so proud of our hospital. They do so much good work. And quite honestly, you can take that pride in it too, because a lot of you are Miracle Giving Club members with Children's and pour into that hospital. So you can take ownership of this too. It's just such a good thing.
1: This magnet recognition, it places Children's of Mississippi among a small percentage of hospitals nationwide. I mean, it's incredible. So just congratulations.
0: I just got an email from Children's saying they got it.
1: Hey! I'm
0: so excited.
1: All right. It's huge news. Something to be really, really proud of. It's US 96.3. Yeah.

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1: Oh, I'm so stinking excited about that. You know what else I'm excited about? No accidents this morning, according to MDOT. Now, we do have some standing water in some areas because of the rain yesterday. And unfortunately, we got more rain coming in. So just please be careful on the roads. If you see water, please don't drive through it. Turn around. Don't drown. And

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1: 250 years of freedom and country music. That's what America is about. So we are celebrating with an all-American getaway. We got with our friends at Mazda of Jackson, and we're like, how can we do this? Now, let me set the stage. I am a Yankees baseball fan. Cassidy and Chris Carr at Mazda, Boston Red Sox fans. We don't like each other this time of year, okay?
0: No.
1: But
0: hard not to like this, though.
1: I know. They have decided to partner with us to give you a trip to Boston, Massachusetts to see Caroline Jones and the Zac Brown Band at Fenway Park.
0: Whoa.
1: Shut your mouth. 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
1: I know. It's crazy to me. Crazy to me.
0: And seeing a concert there, incredible.
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1: gift. And the money.
0: Whoa, man. Get entered. My name.

0: Supported by the American Nurses Credentialing Center, the Children's Hospital also received 7 exemplars for exceeding national standards in patient care and outcomes. In Vicksburg, a newly installed Flock license plate reader camera helped officers recover a stolen 2024 Mitsubishi Outlander from Texas Wednesday night. Police detained the driver for questioning and arrested 19-year-old Lanija Dixon on an outstanding warrant. Officers also seized a Glock handgun equipped with a conversion kit. Chief Larry Burns says the case highlights the value of the department's investment in the camera system. And expect another wet day across Mississippi with thunderstorms likely this morning and scattered storms continuing through the afternoon. Highs will reach the low 80s with some storms capable of producing gusty winds and small hail. For more Mississippi headlines, check out darkhorsepressnow.com. I'm Therese Abel.
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1: We need to talk about dumb things that people fight about. Like, seriously? We need to start going over these in premarital counseling. We'll talk about that before 7:30.
3: Well, even you and I argue over some of these things.
1: Yeah, that is true.
3: Again, that's coming up here in the next half an hour. But, Tracy, we've also got to make somebody a winner. Got a pair of Parker McCollum tickets to give away. Is it a country song or an idiot in the news? So we tried this out last week. Mm-hmm. Fun way that we gave away Travis Tritt tickets. Again, Parker McCollum tickets. Tracy, we'll use this kind of as an example here. Very first one. Man gets drunk and tries to ruin his ex-wife's wedding. Country song or an idiot in the news?
1: That would be a country song. That is Garth Brooks, Friends in Low Places.
3: It sure is. All right. That's how easy this game is. 601-995-9600. Call us if you want to play. You

0: My gosh, that song is so good. L. Langley, Morgan Wallen, I Can't Love You Anymore, US 96.3. Good morning. He's Gordo. I'm Tracy Lee, and it's Friday.
1: So we are trying out kind of a still relatively new game for us here. Is it a country song or an idiot in the news? Tracy, I want to hit you with another one here.
0: Okay.
1: $1 million offer has the youngest generation ready to throw away everything that their family built. Country song or an idiot in the news?
0: That's a country song.
1: You know it is.
0: Yeah, it is.
1: All right, country song or idiot in the news? We've got Logan

on deck, ready to tackle this game for a pair of Parker McCollum tickets. How's it going to go? We'll find out after Warren Ziders. It's US 96.3. Happy Friday. Even

0: Insiders, US 96.3. Warren actually kind of kicked off the concert season at the Brandon Amphitheater this year.
1: Oh, that's right.
0: Back in April, and now we are right in the thick of it, getting ready for concert after concert after concert. The next one, of course, Parker McCollum. He is my friend Gordo. I am Tracy Lee. Thank you for waking up with us.
1: And it's time for us to give away another pair of Parker McCollum tickets. 601-995-9600. I believe we've got Logan on the phone, Tracy.
0: Hey, Logan.
2: Hey, how are y'all?
0: We're good. We're going to try to get you a pair of Parker McCollum tickets this morning with a little game called Idiot in the News or Country Song. Okay? We're going to be able to do this. I have faith in you.
1: All right, Logan, are you ready?
2: Yeah.
0: All right, here we go.
1: Man caught riding a bull down a highway while intoxicated. Country song or an idiot in the news?
2: Idiot in the news?
1: An idiot in the news. All right.
0: Yep.
1: All right, Logan. A guy finds himself choosing between his relationship and his favorite pastime. Logan, is it a country song or an idiot in the news?
2: I'm pretty sure it's a country song.
1: It is a country song.
3: I'm gonna miss her. I get home.
1: Of course, Brad Paisley.
0: Yeah.
1: I'm gonna miss her. All right.
0: Perfect. Logan, you're killing it.
1: Logan, hey. Man, just one more correct answer here, and that pair of Parker McCollum tickets all yours, all right?
2: Not.
1: Logan, friends get so drunk at lake, they tie boats together, making them into what they think is a boat trailer park. Is this a country

0: song?
1: That's a country song. Yes! It's Craig Morgan, Redneck Yacht Club.
2: Congratulations, Logan!
3: Logan, you just won you a pair of Parker McCollum tickets. Congratulations.
4: Thank you. I've been trying to call y'all for like months.
2: Oh, man, well, the persistence paid off.
3: I'm so glad you got in.
2: I love that he didn't even let me finish. Dude, I know. That's a country song.
3: Yeah, he knew what was up.
2: Tracy, you and I, we've had a few squabbles ourselves over some of these things. The dumbest things that people argue about.
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3: I think they should be in counseling.
2: So maybe we need counseling. But hey, we want to hear about the dumb things you fight about as well. 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
3: So far, so good today. MDOT is reporting we are accident free. We do still have some standing water on the road from yesterday's storms, and we got more rain coming in. So if you live in a low-lying area or have some flooding, please be aware of what is going on. Turn around, don't drown. Buckle up and drive safely. That's your Metro Traffic on US 96.3.
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0: Your hometown country, US 96.3. It's Gordo and Tracy Lee. Let me see. Just make sure I got this right. It's ready.
1: Okay.
0: All right. Yes, there it is. Dumb things couples fight about. I just want to make sure I got that ready when gets fired up here.
1: Whatever.
0: 601-995-9600. While we aren't a couple,
1: we work together enough to get on each other's nerves.
0: We sure do. We're going to talk about

0: Chase Matthew. Another one of those big artists coming to town. Of course, he'll be with Jason Aldean Friday, August 28th. Just one concert after the other here.
1: Can't wait.
0: Your hometown country, US 96.3, it's Gordo and Tracy Lee.
1: All right, it's inevitable. If you spend a lot of time with somebody, you're going to have some disagreements, okay? It's just, it happens. Married couples especially, you go through all of this premarital couple, like, counseling. You talk through your beliefs, how you're going to raise your child, how you're going to discipline your child.
0: Yeah.
1: The importance.

0: things.
1: Right.
0: But not one conversation has been had about, do you leave the water running when you brush your teeth?
1: Oh.
0: Because that could be a point of contention with some people.
1: The answer is no. You do not
0: leave leave the water running.
1: Are you serious?
0: I do.
1: You're just wasting water.
0: No, you'll get over it. Do you sleep with a fan on or no? These are questions that need to be explored before you enter into a relationship. Do you reuse your towel? Because do you just hang it up and use it another day, or do you get a new one the next day?
1: Or are you even hanging it up, right, fellas?
0: That is true. That is true. And I never thought I would have to ask this, but do you sleep under the sheets? There's a whole generation of hooligans that just sleep on top of their sheets or on top of the bed. I've never in my life. How do you know how great it feels when you shave your legs and get into clean sheets? I'm stressing out over this.
1: That doesn't feel like something I'm missing out on, but
0: it's so good. I love a sheet, but there people don't do it anymore. Do you put the toilet paper over or under? These things will drive a marriage to divorce court if you do not handle them.
1: Some of them, absolutely.
0: Yes.
1: And one of them in particular, well, there's been a couple, Tracy, for us. The thermostat is, I feel like, a sticking point for me. I still like to wear hooded sweatshirts. There's just something.
0: It is,
1: I know it's about to be summer. It is.
0: I want you to just go outside in your current attire, which would be a hoodie, and stand there for 30 minutes.
1: But I'm wearing this right now because I'm inside.
0: Yes.
1: Where
0: and
1: it
0: you
1: should
0: know,
1: be a cooler
0: it
1: temperature.
0: Is, but you know what the cooler temperature is? Let's see. We are at 69 degrees in the studio.
1: That is
0: Do
1: pleasant.
0: Do you know who's freezing? Tracy is, because she dressed for summer today. That's why I'm cold.
1: Oh, well, I think you said this earlier. You'll survive.
0: I will cut you. So anyway, there are arguments that lead to disagreements.
1: I'll say.
0: What is the dumbest thing that you fought about, but it's you're so passionate about it?
1: There's another one, another really big one. Who threw away my condiments?
0: Okay. I have a drawer. It is my drawer in the studio. It has been my drawer since 2012. That has been my drawer in this studio.
1: Tracy.
0: And I keep stuff in it. Gordo goes through it and just throws it all away. You have been here a nanosecond, my child, and you're going to go in my drawer and throw all my stuff away.
1: Okay, hold on, Tracy, real quick. I knew I should have been. I said I was ready with this, but clearly I was not really ready. All right.
0: It's a valid argument.
1: Tracy, the ketchup in these packets had like turned brown.
0: Well, then I won't use that one.
1: They were like 10 years old.
0: But the hot sauce doesn't go bad.
1: I was doing you a favor.
0: Shut up. What's the dumbest thing you ever thought about as a couple? 601-995-9600.
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0: 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Buckle up and drive safely. 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
0: 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The estimated jackpot for tonight is $110,000. Congratulations to a couple of Cash 4 winners. A Brandon woman won $1,350 on a ticket from Country Junction, Highway 8. 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
11: We're tracking some isolated showers out there this morning, but as the morning goes on and as we get deeper into the afternoon especially, watch out for scattered downpours. That rain chance will go up into the afternoon. Now it's going to get warm and soupy. Highs today, upper 80s with more scattered rain tonight. I'm meteorologist Matt Standridge.

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1: No, we're not.
0: The squabbles. 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
1: All right, we've been asking what are some of the trivial fights that perhaps you have had that are dumb. 601-995-9600. Katie says the way my husband folds towels and loads the dishwasher.
0: Well, hold on.
1: When he does help me, I swear he does them in the worst way in hopes I will never ask him again. At this point, I just roll with it because I do appreciate the effort.
0: He's just trying to help.
1: Katie, I feel you on this. Feel you. However, on the flip side of that, Chris texted in and said, my wife prefers to spread the dishcloth over the divider in the middle of the sink. The kitchen sink to dry. This is wrong. It should be spread on the front edge of the kitchen sink. If it's on the divider, then the next time somebody turns on the water to use it, that cloth will get wet again and

0: not dry out.
1: Yeah. All right. I mean, this seems like kind of a silly thing to argue about. But yeah. I mean, we have these arguments almost daily sometimes.
0: And it's so hard to think that it's not on purpose. Like Megan texted and she said, my husband was in the bathroom one night and I was waiting to go in after him. And he knew that.
1: Oh, no.
0: When he got done, he put the toilet seat all the way down knowing I was waiting to go in. Talk about being mad. I'm not talking about just the lid. He closed the whole thing. I understand that. I'd have been mad, too.
1: What?
0: Mad.
1: Don't you want it down, though?
0: Well, yeah, but if you know I'm supposed to go in and use it, you don't close the lid.
1: Okay. One step too far.
0: Not even doing it. Yes, one step too far.
1: 601-995-9600. John, what about you? What is the dumbest thing that couples fight about? Again, Tracy, for me, it's wearing hooded sweatshirts in the studio, the whole thermostat thing.
0: Do you know how hot it is outside? It is so hot outside. Gordo has worn a hoodie every day since I've known him.
1: And I'm probably, we'll continue to.
0: No.
1: Yeah.
0: Well, do you know what I have on today? A thin summer sweater. Do you want to know why? Because it's June in Mississippi. That's why. But I come in the studio, it's Arctic in here. It is 69 degrees, which is normally fine if you're sleeping. But I have on a summer sweater. Gordo just wears the hoodie because he's like, well, it's cold in the studio.
1: No,
0: who makes it cold in the studio?
1: All right.
0: Who does
1: John,
0: that?
1: John, please tell me you have my back on this.
2: Look, anybody who knows me knows hoodies are light. I don't know how to explain it. I wore a hoodie yesterday. I'll probably wear a hoodie today.
1: Yes.
2: I'll probably wear a hoodie tomorrow.
1: They're comfortable.
0: So,
2: look, you know how Linus on Peanuts had the security blanket?
0: Yes.
2: Like, you have the blanket. A hoodie for some guys is just their security blanket. It makes you feel warm and cozy. And when your wife turns the AC down to 65 degrees, she tells you, real easy, hey, you can put on more clothes. So I did. 15 years ago, here comes the hoodie.
1: John, I feel so seen right now. Security blanket is quite literally what I call it around here.
0: Good Lord.
2: And look, they're equal opportunity. What color do you like? You like navy ones, gray ones, orange ones? I don't care. As long as it has a kangaroo pouch and it has a hood, we're good.
1: That is right. Camo?
2: Doesn't matter.
1: Tracy, get on board.
0: I can't.
2: I am kind of worried, though, about the brown ketchup.
0: I wouldn't have used that one. John, you're not allowed to call in anymore.
1: Oh, anytime, man.
2: All right, I'll call next week.
1: Anytime. Tracy, I don't know if you're ever going to forgive me for throwing away the years worth of ketchup and honey and whatever else.
0: Yeah,
1: Chipotle
0: I was
1: sauce.
0: Saving in my drawer. I know it. Jennifer texts in and says she has a shoe rack in her closet and the whole top shelf is for her husband. But he's going to pile all four pair of his shoes up next to the bed. All four of them. This is the kind of stuff you need to go over in marriage counseling. If you're engaged, this is the stuff they don't tell you about it. Right now, everything's great. But you wait till you get home and trip over his boots for the 15,000th time because he won't move them.
1: And the dirty clothes, they go right next to the laundry basket, right?
0: My gosh. I'm so glad I'm single.
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0: 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Y'all buckle up and drive safe. That's your Metro traffic on US 96.3.
1: I love how you go from angry to all sweet. Traffic.
0: Notice I'm not even looking at you when I do it.
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1: Good morning. It's Friday, and this is your AM News Update from DarkHorsePressNow.com. I'm Therese Abel. Children's of Mississippi has earned magnet recognition. This is the nation's highest honor for nursing excellence awarded by the American Nurses Credentialing Center. The Children's

0: The conversion kit. Chief Larry Burns says the case highlights the value of the department's investment in the camera system. And expect another wet day across Mississippi with thunderstorms likely this morning and scattered storms continuing through the afternoon. Highs will reach the low 80s with some storms capable of producing gusty winds and small hail. For more Mississippi headlines, check out darkhorsepressnow.com. I'm Therese Abel.
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3: We finally have some answers to the Jelly Roll Bunny separation or divorce. 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

0: The most terrifying thing for any pet parent or a parent of a toddler is silence. Hi, we're Gordo and Tracy Lee, US 96.3. And you know if you've got a puppy or a dog that likes to chew on things and you haven't seen them for a minute and it's quiet, they're into something they're not supposed to be in.
1: That's a bad sign.
0: Yeah, it is.
1: Yeah. I mean, of course, there are occasions where you can hear them from the other room probably chewing on something or
0: tearing paper.
1: Getting into something that they shouldn't be getting into.
0: That's my dogs.
1: Yeah.
0: I've got two puppies, Banjo and Lucy. Okay, they're about the same age. They're a little over a year old. So they're still puppies, but they're kind of growing out of that phase. But Banjo is a destructor and Lucy is an accomplice. Okay?
1: They work together.
0: They work together. And I will hear paper tearing in like the front room. And by the time I get in there, there's paper everywhere, like sticking out of Banjo's mouth, and he has shredded it. Lucy sees me coming and lurks under the chair, and I walk over to Banjo, and he rolls over on his back because he knows he's in trouble. He knows he's not supposed to do that, but he does. He eats acorns. He eats all this stuff.
1: Oh my God.
0: He just eats stuff he's not supposed to, and I don't know why these puppies like cat poo-poo.
1: Oh my gosh. It's every dog,
0: God, it's disgusting. Disgusting. Oh, God. Well, I don't know why they do it.
1: It's even worse to think about, too, if you're one of those individuals who likes getting kisses from your dog.
0: I do.
1: You know?
0: I do.
1: Letting them lick your face.
0: I do, and I brush their teeth.
1: Okay, well, at least that might settle you.
0: It's not enough, but I don't want to talk about it.
1: But, yes, if you know that your dog is eating cat doo-doo and then licking your face, Tracy. unsettling.
0: It is unsettling. But dogs do it. And sometimes it's expensive stuff. Like when my sister's, she's got a Rottweiler, Chevy's name. We call her Chevy. Okay. She was a puppy, okay? And I got Jody. I sprung for a designer purse for her. $400 is what I paid for this purse.
1: And you dropped
0: for
1: a pretty penny.
0: I mean, not as pretty as some of them, but you know, it was a good 100% leather, nice $400 purse. Gave it to her for Christmas. I was so excited about it. It wasn't 2 weeks into the 1st of January. Chevy, as a puppy, had chewed

0: the whole strap off of that purse.
1: Oh.
0: Off of that. Man, you can't be mad. She's a puppy.
1: Oh.
0: You know, and that's what I tell people. You got to set them up for success and move that stuff out of the way. And she chewed that strap right off Jody's purse. Oh. I was so upset.
2: That is a, yeah. How did you find out? You saw the purse.
0: Yeah, because she was a puppy, and my schedule is different than Jody's, so I would go over to Jody's house and let Chevy out, and I'm like, what is this? And Jody's like, yeah, she kind of got a hold of it.
2: That nice Christmas gift that you got me, sister.
0: I know.
2: My little puppy.
0: It's a good thing Chevy's cute.
2: Well, that is the redeeming thing about our dogs, right, is that they are so cute and cuddly, and we love them. But again, occasionally, or a lot of times, they get into things that they shouldn't.
0: Chew up stuff. Have you ever had anything destroyed by a puppy? What have your puppy or your dogs just gotten into and you're like, why, Lord, why? 601-995-9600.
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0: Tracy, I was just a kid myself. 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
1: We're talking about those times that our puppies have eaten things they're not supposed to eat. How many times about a dollar for every time I'm like, what's in your mouth?
0: Seriously.

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1: Seriously.
0: Yep. So you missed a Batman.
1: I did. And well, his head was not fully ingested, but I did try to reattach. Unsuccessful. What did your dog eat? We want to hear your answers coming up after Morgan.

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1: Talking about puppies, dogs, when they destroy something and you're like, I oughta, but you can't because they're too cute.
0: And there's certainly an age where they tend to do this more,
1: oh, yeah.
0: But it doesn't but really
1: it doesn't
0: ever
1: matter.
0: Stop.
1: 601-995-9600, because this text, my dog destroyed the title to my truck when he was almost 3 years old.
0: Oh,
1: he said the title was on the counter and he pulled it down and shredded it. What is their fascination with shredding paper? Like, I do not understand it. And then we have a picture of a cute little puppy. Says, this gorgeous little fella chewed one of my $2,500 hearing aids.
0: Oh!
1: Kevin texted that in, said his name is J.D. J.D. stands for Just Dog, and it's D-A-W-G.
0: D-A-W-G.
1: Yeah, Kevin, I got to know, are you a Mississippi State fan or a Georgia Bulldogs fan to spell it like that?
0: I'm guessing, yeah, you must be. but again, Tracy, I think Kevin might win there with the $2,500 damage there.
1: Yeah, we also got a text in that I saw my little terrier in the backyard with something in her mouth. Called her over to me, and she was wearing my retainer.
0: Oh, no!
1: It was in her mouth the right way, but sticking out a little on the sides.
0: Okay, all right.
1: Needless to say, I had to get a new one.
0: Wow. I wanted to immediately give Kevin the gold medal right there, but that text.
1: I wish you had a picture.
0: Wearing the dog wearing your retainer. Oof. 601-995-9600. What did your dog end up eating?
2: Okay, so I have a male dog named Dash, and when he was a puppy, he ate a whole pack of birth control pills.
0: Oh no.
1: Yes.
0: That can't be good.
2: Yes. And then he got into a wedding veil, and so I started calling him Dashella.
0: Oh my god. It sounds like Dash cannot be left alone
1: yeah.
0: at all.
2: No, definitely not.

0: Aw, sweet little love bug, though.
1: Yes, indeed. But he was fine. I guess there were no negative effects or anything.
0: Well, that's good.
2: That's good. That's a relief.
3: See, I would have been so nervous about that. An entire month's worth or whatever.
0: Yeah.
2: Yikes.
0: I know. Me too. But I guess that, you know.
3: I mean, dogs can't even have chocolate.
0: Yeah, you can't. Right? Can't help it. Or onions or grapes or raisins. Those are all toxic.
3: Those are all off the. Yeah. I did not realize all of those.
0: Yeah, you got to know what you're doing. Meg from Brandon just texted in and said, my dog, a terrier, ate a hole in the drywall about 2 feet in diameter. And she also ate the stuffing out of our recliner. I have no idea how she's still alive.
3: That is impressive. Through the drywall and everything.
0: She will not be stopped.
3: Wow. Incredible. Trending. That's coming up in the next 10 minutes on US 96.3.
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0: 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Turn around, don't drown. Buckle up and drive safely. 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
5: We're tracking some isolated showers out there this morning, but as the morning goes on and as we get deeper into the afternoon especially, watch out for scattered downpours. That rain chance will go up into the afternoon. Now it's going to get warm and soupy. Highs today, upper 80s with more scattered rain tonight. I'm meteorologist Matt Standridge.

0: 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Perhaps, at least this week. 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
0: 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It's Gordo and Tracy Lee. How about those answers? 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
1: Okay, buckle up because we've got a lot of information. We waited to hear why the divorce was filed, and now the silence has been broken. Bunny XO posted a podcast last night on her Dumb Blonde channel that explained everything. She didn't hold anything back. I listened to it this morning.
0: You did?
1: Wow. So an hour long of her talking about it. She said that her and Jelly have never really fought, that Jelly doesn't fight. He kind of keeps everything to himself. And she called them twin flames, like soulmates. Hmm. She said, I have always chased him and he has always run. That's just the personalities that they have. But she's not mad about it. She said, that's the way it is. She said that they were fighting on Mother's Day. Something happened. And she looked at him and she said, then just go file the divorce papers.
0: Oh.
1: And she packed her bags and left.
0: You can't say things like that.
1: And guess what happened? Jelly went and filed the divorce papers.
0: Now, I'm not saying that that's her fault, but you can't throw around that word.
1: No, and she said that. She said, I've never done that because as the chaser, like, I've always been the one to protect him and do that, and I've never said that word. So he thought when I said that word, that was it. She said he has said it before, but she has not. So when she said it and packed her bags and left, he went and filed the papers. Now, when she found out that he filed the papers, she was devastated. And she was like, did I have to pick myself up off the floor? Yes, I did. But she said it was the best thing that has happened for us and to us and for our future. She said they were both going through the IVF process. He was on testosterone. She was on hormones. Their emotions were all over the place. They were at each other's throats. He's go, go, go, go, go. So he's always gone. Sure. She's trying to build this empire over here and deal with unsuccessful pregnancies and all the stuff that happened. It just came to a head.
0: That's a lot to manage.
1: It's so much to manage. So she said after he filed the papers, it's like we have to have real talk now. So they sat down, they talked to each other, they realized they were going to be better apart than together. She said they will always love each other. The divorce

0: divorce is done. She said they have divided the assets. Jelly bought all this land and called it like his legacy. I remember him posting something on socials where he's vision casting over this land and got emotional about it. Bunny was building, they're building their dream home on it. Bunny did all of the designs, everything like that. So Jelly is giving her that land. Bunny said it's called like a compound almost.
1: Wow.
0: So she will keep the house. She's building houses on it for some of her friends. And that will be their compound. She said, that's what it is. She said, Jelly is ready to date. She said, I am ready to date. She actually said on her podcast, he is dating. So I don't know what that means. There, she addressed all the rumors. There is no lawsuit. They're not doing this for any reason. He is not seeing Jesse Murph, which I didn't even know was a rumor on the time.
1: Yeah.
0: But she said that they're going to be better apart. They will always love each other. But they're separated. She got emotional a couple of times on the podcast talking about it. Okay, I'm not done.
1: One detail that is just so significant about these two.
0: Okay, I guess we just go ahead and go there.
1: I
0: can't get my head around it either. She's like, we will always love each other. And they have decided together to continue the journey to have a child together, even though they are going to divorce. They are going to divorce, but they are still going to have a child together, and they are going to co-parent. And Bunny even went as far to say, she's like, look, if you want to slide into his DMs, he's a cuddler, he's ready for a relationship, I will be the ex-wife, and we will get along great. But if you come into this thinking you're going to lie to him, then you're going to have all, yeah, I'm going to come after you. So, I mean,
1: who wants to sign up for that?
0: Jelly and Bunny have never been conventional, okay? They started off non-conventional. If this works for them, all right. All right. And there you go.
1: All right. So they're getting divorced, but they're still having a baby.
0: They're still having a baby.
1: I mean, nobody's pregnant yet.
0: Nobody's pregnant yet. I don't think the way she was talking, she kept referring to him and calling him her little nugget. And I was like, wait, is she pregnant? But I haven't seen anything about that, so I don't know. I don't know. I do know that Jelly was in New York last night, and he did kind of address it. Here's what he said.
2: Me and my wife are best friends. We will always be best friends. We just got off the phone earlier today. Nobody cheated on nobody. She just did a whole podcast about it. You can go watch it. Every word of it is the truth. That will be my best friend forever. This is the only time I will ever speak about it. Bunny, I love you, baby.
1: Go listen to her podcast. Every word of it is true.
0: Go listen to the podcast, not in front of your kids. Bunny's got some colorful language. But there you go. That's it. And I think they're putting a period there, and they are moving on. So Jelly and Bunny, unless we have 2.0 and a nugget. I don't know what's happening, but
1: I don't know if I believe the way it's being presented.
0: I just... 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

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Good morning. I'm Kim Allen. A finally Friday. Going into a Father's Day weekend tomorrow, the last day of spring. Summer's just about here. Dierks Bentley, US 96.3.

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7: We're tracking scattered showers and some really heavy downpours out there across central Mississippi. It's going to be an unsettled Friday with on and off showers and thunderstorms. When it's dry, it's going to get warm and sticky. Upper 80s likely, feeling like it's over 100 degrees with the high humidity. And then expect more rain on and off this weekend. I'm meteorologist Matt Standridge.

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Justin Moore said recently he is taking a break from touring, going to stay home and focus on his health for just a little while. Time's ticking, US 96.3.

chin in a pinch, man. 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
1: That is Cody Johnson, horseback on your hometown country, US 96.3. Good morning, I'm Kim Allen. The tropical system yesterday brought nearly 28 inches of rain to certain areas of the state yesterday. A lot of

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0: you realize that you were becoming just like your dad?
1: The older I get and the more things I have to pay for, I understand what he told me all those years. You know, like, shut the door. You're letting cold air out.
2: Turn the lights off, Victor.
1: That's right. Money don't grow on trees.
3: That's right.
1: It kind of does because it's paper, but that's not the point.
0: Right, right. How long does the truck need to warm up?
3: Yeah.
1: That's right. You got legs. Mornings with Gordo and Tracy Lee.
3: Looking for good barbecue? Look no further than Little Willie's Barbecue. It's Willie, Willie good. Highway 80 in Pearl and in Brandon at the Reservoir.
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That's Corey Kent with Co Wetzel. I was reading that Co Wetzel has partnered with Rock and Roll Denim for his own menswear line. 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Eric Church.

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That is Ella Langley. Be her on your hometown country, US 96.3. Thank you so much for making us a part of your workday, a finally Friday. I'm so ready for the weekend. How about you? 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
4: We're tracking scattered showers and some really heavy downpours out there across central Mississippi. It's going to be an unsettled Friday with on and off showers and thunderstorms. When it's dry, it's going to get warm and sticky. Upper 80s likely, feeling like it's over 100 degrees with the high humidity. And then expect more rain on and off this weekend. I'm meteorologist Matt Standard.

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It's Kenny Chesney on your hometown country, US 96.3. 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Everybody.

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2: A Dilophosaurus?
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2: 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Right?
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1: Is that what it's called?
2: I don't know. It sounds dilapidated.
1: I'll cut you. It's a Dilophosaurus.
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1: I
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0: 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I'm Kim Allen. It is already lunchtime, kicking off the hour. This is for Megan and Pearl. Sam Hunt, US 96.3.
1: I knew I'd see her around. 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
10: We're tracking scattered showers and some really heavy downpours out there across central Mississippi. It's going to be an unsettled Friday with on and off showers and thunderstorms. When it's dry, it's going to get warm and sticky. Upper 80s likely, feeling like it's over 100 degrees with the high humidity. And then expect more rain on and off this weekend. I'm meteorologist Matt Standridge.

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Hey there, I'm Kim Allen. Looks like it could be a soggy Father's Day weekend. We still have that flood watch in effect till 7 o'clock tonight. Megan Maroney, 6 months later on US 96.3.

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0: did you realize that you were becoming just like your dad?
1: The older I get and the more things I have to pay for, I understand what he told me all those years. You know, like, shut the door. You're letting cold air out.
2: Turn the lights off, Victor.
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0: 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How long does the truck need to warm up?
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1: That's right. You got legs. Mornings with Gordo and Tracy Lee.
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0: It's the 41st Annual Mississippi Championship Hot Air Balloon Fest in the beautiful city of Canton. 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
2: 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I read something last night before I went to bed that said people in other countries that actually think Americans are creepy because their teeth are so perfect. And I got to thinking about how lucky we are to have access to good dental care. And speaking of good dental care, how long has it been since you've been to the dentist? 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So why don't you give him a call? 601-825-1172. 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All you got to do is make a call, 601-825-1172, and be sure and tell him that Tracy Lee said hey. 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
12: This afternoon.

And watch out for scattered showers and thunderstorms. Sometimes just a really good downpour is going to pass on by, as it's going to be warm and humid the rest of the day. Heat index values topping out right around 100 degrees. Overnight tonight, it'll drop to the 70s. Scattered showers with more on and off downpours this weekend. I'm meteorologist Matt Standridge.

0: 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If you didn't get to Nashville for CMA Fest this year, you know you can catch the highlights on the televised portion. It's airing next Thursday on 16 WAPT. The festival featured hundreds of performances across 10 stages, and Riley Green is going to be hosting this year.
1: If you showed up, I wouldn't let you in.

Hometown Country, US 96.3. Kim Allen keeping you company on this soggy Friday. We do have that flood watch till 7 o'clock. That continues. Tropical storm, the remnants of Tropical Storm Arthur, brought 20 to 28 inches of rain to portions of South Mississippi. Nate

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2: 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Right?
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2: A Dilophosaurus.
1: Is that what it's called?
2: I don't know. It sounds dilapidated.
1: I'll cut you. It's a Dilophosaurus.
2: That sound bite is going to live forever,
1: I
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You're home for Gordo and Tracy Lee every weekday morning. You can get in on the conversation. They were talking about this morning, Father's Day weekend. What does Dad really want? You know the majority of answers? Just time with the kids. 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

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Hey there, I'm Kim Allen. Hot and humid. We do have that flood watch in effect till 7 o'clock. Looks like it's going to be a rainy Father's Day weekend. Kane Brown in heaven, US 96.3.

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1: My job at the time of the incident was a buggy puller for the factory that I worked at, and there was a pallet. There was a strap on it, like the tie-down strap they didn't take off. And when I got it, I stumbled, I fell back and broke my wrist. I couldn't believe it happened. The older I was, and they say, I've always heard it's gonna take longer to get to heal back. I'm just like, I need to get back to work. At the time, me and my wife was talking, I said, no, we need to find, when we decided to hire a lawyer, we need to find a hire. And I said, well, let's try Mama Justice, because I always heard good things about her. And I said, no, we'll give her a try, and I'm glad I did. They have done an awesome job. I would recommend them in a heartbeat. I'm glad I called them when I did, because they have helped me out. Took a lot of fears, especially at the time when I was having issues with workman's comp. And when they took over, it eased my pain.
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9: This afternoon, watch out for scattered showers and thunderstorms. Sometimes just a really good downpour is going to pass on by, as it's going to be warm and humid the rest of the day. Heat index values topping out right around 100 degrees. Overnight tonight, it'll drop to the 70s. Scattered showers with more on and off downpours this weekend. I'm meteorologist Matt Standards.

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That is Riley Green on your hometown country, US 96.3. He gets a little help from Toby Keith on that one. Whatever you're doing this afternoon, thank you so much for spending your Friday afternoon right here. It's Thomas Rhett, US 96.3.

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1: The older I get and the more things I have to pay for, I understand what he told me all those years. You know, like, shut the door. You're letting cold air out.
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1: That's right. Money don't grow on trees.
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0: Right. 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
3: Yeah.
1: That's right. 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

Be her. That's Ella Langley, your hometown country, US 96.3. I'm heading out. Going to be heading on over to Mazda of Jackson. I-55 Frontage Road in Jackson. Swing on by and see me. I'll be out there this afternoon with a lot of great swag. Fisher's in next. It's Kenny Chesney, US 96.3.

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Fisher here with your dad joke of the day. Why did dads bring an extra pair of socks to play golf on Father's Day? Well, that's just in case they get a hole in one. 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

Friday afternoon at Mazda of Jackson, I-55 North Frontage Road. As you're heading home from work this afternoon, swing on by and see me. I've got all kinds of great US 96.3 swag and some great deals here at Mazda of Jackson. 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They are your neighbors at Mazda of Jackson. Going into this Father's Day weekend, I say bring Dad with you. Let him do some shopping this afternoon. Mazda of Jackson, I-55 North Frontage Road with US 96.3.

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1: At present, things are looking really good out on the roadways. No accidents, types, or slowdowns being reported at this time. Buckle up and drive safe. That's your latest look at traffic.
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10: This afternoon, watch out for scattered showers and thunderstorms. Sometimes just a really good downpour is going to pass on by as it's going to be warm and humid the rest of the day. Heat index values topping out right around 100 degrees. Overnight tonight, it'll drop to the 70s, scattered showers with more on and off downpours this weekend. I'm meteorologist Matt Standards.

would you like to go to Boston to see that guy and Caroline Jones at Fenway Park? We are your hometown country, US 96.3, as we partnered with Mazda of Jackson to make it happen. It is called the All-American Getaway, where you get airfare for two to Boston, two nights in at a hotel there, two tickets to see Caroline Jones with Zac Brown at Fenway, and a $500 Visa gift card. 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

Coming up in just a few moments, we're going to check in with Kim Allen, who's out and about at Mazda of Jackson. 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

0: Happy Friday. Kim Allen on the road at Mazda of Jackson. 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
3: At present, things are looking really good out on the roadways. No accidents, stops, or slowdowns being reported at this time. Buckle up and drive safe. That's your latest look at traffic.
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11: 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I'm here with Cassidy, who is the owner. 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

Luke Bryan here on your hometown country, US 96.3. I'm Fisher Alexander. Well, apparently Nicole Kidman is enjoying a quote-unquote secret romance with this high-profile businessman. And Keith Urban found out about it, and it is driving him bonkers. Here he is now, a straight line.

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Jason Aldean, your hometown country, US 96.3, as we have partnered with Mazda of Jackson, and we want to send you to Boston to see the one and only Zach Brown and Caroline Jones. You get airfare over there for two, hotel for two nights, two tickets to see Caroline Jones and Zach Brown at Fenway Park, and a $500 Visa gift card. Text FREEDOM now to 601-995-9600 for a chance to win. Speaking of Mazda of Jackson, here in a couple minutes, we're going to check in with Kim Allen, who is there now.

0: this afternoon. I am at Mazda of Jackson, I-55 North Frontage Road, inviting you to swing on by as you're heading into the weekend. 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
3: Got a couple of accidents to let you know about. The first one is I-55 going southbound right past the Savannah Street exit. The left lane is currently blocked. We've also got an accident on I-220 going northbound right past the Highway 80 west exit. The accident itself is over on the right shoulder, slowing traffic down just a bit in that area. Those are the only two accidents that we see right now, but if that changes, we'll be sure to let you know. Buckle up and drive safe. That's your latest look at traffic.
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12: This afternoon, watch out for scattered showers and thunderstorms. Sometimes just a really good downpour is going to pass on by, as it's going to be warm and humid the rest of the day. Heat index values topping out right around 100 degrees. Overnight tonight, it'll drop to the 70s. Scattered showers with more on and off downpours this weekend. I'm meteorologist Matt Standridge.

Rodney Atkins. We are your hometown country, US 96.3. Fisher Alexander is my name. If you're new to the channel, thank you so much for tuning in and letting us be a part of your day. I'm Fisher, I'm from Brandon, and this is Morgan Wallen.

the fall. Cody Johnson, your hometown country, US 96.3. And here in just a few minutes, we're going to check in with Kim Allen, who is out and about at Mazda of Jackson. We're going to get the latest from her shortly. First, Lauren Elena and Chase Matthew and All My Exes, US 96.3. Another bye.

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1: 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It is awesome. The safety features, it is great. 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
0: That's right. All right, so you got to do it today. I-55 North Frontage Road, Mazda of Jackson. 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
4: According to MDOT, there's a vehicle fire right there, I-220 going northbound, right past the Highway 80 westbound exit. The right lane is currently blocked. Other than that, we're getting the all clear. Buckle up and drive safe. That's your latest look at traffic.
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7: 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Hi there, Kim Allen at Mazda of Jackson. I-55 North Frontage Road this afternoon. 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

0: 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Love to see you out here. I've got all kinds of US 96.3 goodies with the koozies and the tote bags just waiting on you to swing on by and say hi. 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

be her. Ella Langley, your hometown country, US 96.3. Last night, most of the world was abuzz talking about the not only Bunny and her podcast that she came out. She talked about her split from Jelly Roll. But Jelly also took the stage last night and addressed it very briefly. And both of them have been overly respectful to each other. And that's how they've been up to this point. They both say they're best friends. And that's a good thing. We are your hometown country, US 96.3. 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

0: So there's this guy. His name is Shane Gottorsman. And he apparently resembles Luke Combs, and he's a huge Luke Combs fan, and he's driven almost 11,000 miles to see every one of his shows on his current North American tour. That's what you call devotion. We are your hometown country, US 96.3. 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
10: This evening, be on the lookout for some scattered downpours, some rumbles of thunder as well, as temperatures eventually fall back to the 70s, and we'll stay in the 70s overnight tonight with more rain at times. Then we get to the weekend, upper 80s likely. It's going to be very humid with on and off showers and thunderstorms. I'm meteorologist Matt Standridge.

Riley Green was talking about the worst thing his dad ever did to him. And he said that one time they were driving around, him and his dad were driving around. And the only thing that Riley would play on the radio in the car was Sweet Home Alabama from Lynyrd Skynyrd. He'd, at the end of the song, he'd rewind it and play it all over again. Well, his dad apparently had had enough of it, ended up ejecting the cassette, and then threw the cassette right out the window. Riley says, I still don't know if he's been able to forgive his dad for that. We are your hometown country, US 96.3 with Dustin Lynch.

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3: Carly Pearce was doing an interview the other day, and her and Riley Green have this Smokin' Hot song together. 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

0: John Party here on your hometown country, US 96.3. Well, John was on a podcast recently, and they're talking about Zach Top. Now, Zach is from Washington, and he's got kind of that southern accent. Well, a lot of folks pick on Zach, saying, oh, it's just a fake accent. You're just using that as a bit. Well, John came to his defense and said, you know, I'm a West Coast guy as well. When you sing country music all your life, you're going to have a little bit of a twang. That's just how it is.
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Ella Langley, Morgan Wallen, and I Can't Love You Anymore here on your hometown country, US 96.3. Fisher here with your dad joke of the day for a Friday. Here we go. Why do dads bring an extra pair of socks to play golf on Father's Day? That's just in case they get a hole in one.

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5: This evening, be on the lookout for some scattered downpours, some rumbles of thunder as well, as temperatures eventually fall back to the 70s, and we'll stay in the 70s overnight tonight with more rain at times. Then we get to the weekend, upper 80s likely. It's going to be very humid with on and off showers and thunderstorms. I'm meteorologist Matt Standridge.

Here at your hometown country, US 96.3, we've partnered with Mazda Jackson, and we want to hook you up with an all-American getaway to go see the Zac Brown Band and Caroline Jones at Fenway Park in Boston. Hook you up with airfare for two over there. Two night stay in Boston, two tickets to see Caroline Jones and Zac Brown at Fenway, and then on top of that, a $500 Visa gift card. For a chance to win it, text FREEDOM now to 601-995-9600.

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0: Fritch onion dip. Score. That is so good. And you know what it tastes like? The old school Borden's that you can't get anymore. Don't think I haven't been tempted to follow one of those trucks through town to see if they had the Borden's dip on there. It's so good.
1: You can always tell when Tracy's getting a little excited because she starts talking even faster like this.

0: maybe a little quieter too. I almost followed that track.
1: It's time for you to stop talking. Mornings with Gordo and Tracy Lee.
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0: Listen, did you know that Americans are collectively getting 2.6 billion robocalls a month? Well, if you didn't know that, now you do. We are your hometown country, US 96. Three Fisher Alexanders. My name's strolling out the door. I'll be back tomorrow at 3. Here is Ty Myers.
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